to sleep. Poor girl, head against a window, lost in dream. One day they will be as giants, stronger than the sun. But that day ain't yet come.

stairs. 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Let's

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I know it must have hurt you. It must have hurt your pride to have to stand

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It was just the other night. Most of you was naked.

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Try to kill it all away, but I remember everything.

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Find the streetlight, steps out of the shade, says something like, you and me, babe, how about it? Juliet says, hey, it's Romeo. He nearly gave me a heart attack.

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Both dirty, both mean. 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And I dreamed your dream for you, and now your dream is real.

you were black on Saint-Germain de Bray. I can still hear you miles away. I wore black, you were black, the trumpet answered back. Jazz is Paris and Paris is jazz.

coming on. I travel miles and miles in bed, miles of miles playing in my head. I wore black, you were black, it makes me cry to think like that. Jazz is Paris and Paris is jazz.

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You're still young, that's your fault. There's so much you have to know. Find a girl, settle down. If you want, you can marry. Look at me, I am old, but I'm happy. I was once like you are now, and I know that it's not easy to be calm when you found something going on. But take your time, think a lot. Why think of everything you've got? For you will still be here tomorrow, but your dreams may

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You're still young, that's your fault. There's so much you have to go through. Find a girl, settle down. If you want, you can marry. Look at me, I am old, but I'm happy.

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Back in the days when I was a teenager, before I had status and before I had a pager, you can find the abstract listening to hip hop. My pops used to say it reminded him of bebop. I said, well daddy, don't you know that things go in cycles, way the Bobby Brown is just amping like Michael, it's all a

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Who's gonna carry your business on? Who's gonna carry your business on?

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Not sure that I deserve it. Like, how did I earn this? I'm afraid I'll just hurt it.